0: 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So we're asking all of you guys to pray for us as well.
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He is within and at your call. Immerse yourself in Naam, and he is there to protect you and guide you through this life. 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